Hope you're having a great Labor Day weekend. I'm Mark Stevens. You ever play those claw games? What would you like to have an advantage? You know, a little secret. I've got it coming up in just a couple of minutes. It's Bob Seger now.

0: AC/DC and Thunderstruck. Somebody posted this online about those claw games, you know, where you put your money in and try and get a stuffed animal out. They claim you can make the claw grip tighter so it won't let go. You want to know what to do? I'm not going to tell you. I'm kidding. Here goes. I have no idea if this works or not. Okay, you give it a try. You put your money in, you start the game. Then you move the joystick left, left, right, right, down, down. That's it. I can't imagine that's something you could control like that, but hey, give it a try.
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11: Here's your Thunder 103.9 forecast. Lows level off around 58 tonight under mainly clear skies. Winds out of the northeast, 5 to 10 miles an hour. High of 81 tomorrow, bright sunshine expected. Lows around 62 tomorrow night, clear skies. I'm meteorologist Ray Miller. Currently, it's 66 degrees.
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0: Fleetwood Mac and that Gold Dust Woman. Also, you too with New Year's Day and Pink Floyd with Wish You Were Here. I've got In Excess on the way. How about a little Van Halen as we dance the night away? Labor Day weekend, it's coming up.
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2: 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Open Monday through Sunday at noon and open for lunch on Thursday and Friday with optional closing at 10. The Crawfordsville Moose Lodge No. 6 is a family center, social club, and charity organization. 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
5: Here's your Thunder 103.9 forecast. Lows level off around 58 tonight under mainly clear skies. Winds out of the northeast, 5 to 10 miles an hour. High of 81 tomorrow, bright sunshine expected. Lows around 62 tomorrow night, clear skies. I'm meteorologist Ray Miller. Currently 64.
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0: 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But it's actually called Baba O'Reilly. It's named after two different people, Mare Baba, who was an Indian spiritual master, and Terry Riley, an American composer.
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John Cougar Mellencamp. That's the Authority song. Hope you're having a great Labor Day weekend. Maybe this is a weekend you're just kind of kick back, relax, and do a little binge watching of some shows. I'll tell you my latest binge watching show in just a couple of minutes. Here's Zeppelin.

0: Mr. Breeze.
1: Call Me the Breeze at Skynyrd, also Somebody to Love from Jefferson Airplane. Well, one of the shows I've been binge-watching over the last couple of months was Landman with Billy Bob Thornton. I wasn't sure I was going to like it or not, but I did. Watched the first two seasons really fast. Now, I'm ready for more, but apparently it's going to be a while. Taylor Sheridan announced that they're beginning to start shooting season three, but it's going to take longer. Most likely won't be out until sometime next year. Man. Taylor Sheridan. That guy has got me stuck on Dutton's Ranch, too.
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0: Here's your Thunder 103.9 forecast. Lows level off around 58 tonight under mainly clear skies. Winds out of the northeast, 5 to 10 miles an hour. High of 81 tomorrow, bright sunshine expected. Lows around 62 tomorrow night, clear skies. I'm meteorologist Ray Miller. Right now, 62.
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0: Dire Straits, it's Money for Nothing. Hope you're having a great Sunday night. I'm Mark Stevens. Coming up, oh, it's one for the clown haters. And the clown lovers, too, coming up.
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7: Here's your Thunder 103.9 forecast. Lows level off around 58 tonight under mainly clear skies. Winds out of the northeast, 5 to 10 miles an hour. High of 81 tomorrow, bright sunshine expected. Lows around 62 tomorrow night, clear skies. I'm meteorologist Ray Miller. Right now, 62.
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That's Queen. It's Fat Bottom Girls. Hope you're having a great Sunday night, enjoying your Labor Day weekend. I'm Mark Stevens. Hang on for Journey in just a few minutes. Alice Cooper is coming up too, plus what you should never leave in your car. It's David Bowie now.

0: journey and who's crying now. I've heard of a lot of people leaving things in their cars that have gotten stolen. Their wallets, keys, guns. But this one is a little bit hard to believe. Happened in California. The owner says that they were parked outside of a school. They went inside the gym with their kid. And when they came back out, the passenger side window had been smashed out. And there was only one thing missing from inside the car. A cardboard box that they claimed contained $1 million in cash. Right. Police are investigating both the break-in and the claim about the money. But hey, at least they didn't leave their kid in the car.
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2: This weather forecast is brought to you by the Crawfordsville Moose Lodge Number 6. 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
6: Here's your Thunder 103.9 forecast. Lows level off around 58 tonight under mainly clear skies. Winds out of the northeast, 5 to 10 miles an hour. High of 81 tomorrow, bright sunshine expected. Lows around 62 tomorrow night, clear skies. I'm meteorologist Ray Miller. Right now, it's 61 degrees.
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0: Bad Company. It's a thunderstorm right there. It's Burning Sky. Also, Alice Cooper and Under My Wheels. Hey, coming up here in just a couple of minutes, what exactly did that chicken say?
1: It's that time of the year to help the New Ross community celebrate America the Beautiful. Saturday, September 12th, beginning at 8 a.m., peruse the farmer's market and yard sales. Card show registration will begin at 11 a.m., judging at 2:30, awards at 3:30, music and entertainment from 11 to 5, there will be a pie baking contest, registration at 1, judging at 1:30 with an auction at 2, there'll also be a parade at 4. Bingo and kid games start at 6 p.m. and the band Crowd Therapy from 6 to 9. Food will be served for breakfast, lunch, and dinner. It's all happening at Walnut Township Community Day in downtown New Ross. 8 a.m. to 9 p.m. Saturday, September 12th.
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6: Here's your Thunder 103.9 forecast. Lows level off around 58 tonight under mainly clear skies. Winds out of the northeast, 5 to 10 miles an hour. High of 81 tomorrow, bright sunshine expected. Lows around 62 tomorrow night, clear skies. I'm meteorologist Ray Miller. Right now, it's 61 degrees.
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0: We keep hearing about AI, artificial intelligence, and so many bad and damaging things it can do, but here's another good one. Artificial intelligence can now understand what a chicken is saying. They claim with 80% accuracy, too. Scientists in Japan have figured this one out. They say it's all about the clucking. They can determine hunger, fear, anger, excitement, and distress, which probably happens a lot every time a KFC commercial comes out.
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It is the Labor Day weekend, which means summer coming to an end. But we still want to keep the costs, the energy costs down, right? All right, a little tip on how to do that in just a couple of minutes. How about some Kiss?

0: Don't stop, summer. No, don't stop, summer. That's Fleetwood Mac. Yes, summer may be coming to an end, but there's still another tip to keep your house cooler. We already know about changing the direction of the ceiling fans, but this one is on TikTok, so take it for what it's worth. They say point your blinds up instead of down, and your room could stay 8 degrees cooler.
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14: Here's your Thunder 103.9 forecast. Mainly clear overnight with lows around 58. Winds out of the northeast, 5 to 10 miles an hour. Sunny skies, Monday, highs around 81. Lows level off around 62. Monday night, clear skies. I'm meteorologist Ray Miller. Currently, it's 60 degrees.
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0: That's AC/DC, Skinner and Sweet Home Alabama, and Invisible Touch from Genesis right before that. Little Lunatic Fringe on the way from Red Rider. We'll get some Clapton going for us, too, on our Sunday night. And so TikTok says flip those blinds so they point up to save yourself, on your cooling bill. But coming up next, what they say you should eat. I knew these guys were crazy.
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2: This weather forecast is brought to you by the Crawfordsville Moose Lodge No. 6. Open Monday through Sunday at noon and open for lunch on Thursday and Friday with optional closing at 10. The Crawfordsville Moose Lodge No. 6 is a family center, social club, and charity organization. 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
6: Here's your Thunder 103.9 forecast. Mainly clear overnight with lows around 58. Winds out of the northeast, 5 to 10 miles an hour. Sunny skies. Monday, highs around 81. Lows level off around 62. Monday night, clear skies. I'm meteorologist Ray Miller. Currently, it's 60 degrees.
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0: Lunatic Fringe, that's Red Ryder. And speaking of lunatics, here we go with TikTok stuff. They say if you want to eat healthier, you should eat dirt. Dirt, yeah. You know, like the ground where the worms and bugs are. Actually, they say you should eat biodynamic soil. I had to look that up. It's dirt. It's supposed to be good for your gut and can reduce wrinkles and cure acne. I'm not going to eat dirt. No, the last thing I want to do is ever be accused of having a filthy mouth.
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town. Your life takes its time. 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

Oh, how about that rat, huh? Yeah, a little rat and roll for you to get it started. And I am Chaz Mixon. Welcome along. Hope you had a great weekend. I mean, it's still going, the Labor Day weekend. And why not some Pink Floyd?

0: 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Are we reaching?
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0: Oh, Traveling Man and Beautiful Loser. Great little twofer there from Bob Seger from the live album. And I'm Chaz Mixon. Happy Labor Day, everybody. The unofficial end of summer on September 5th of 1882. 10,000 workers in New York City took unpaid time off to hold the first Labor Day parade in American history. Thankfully, most of us get paid to take the day off. Our Canadian friends also get a holiday, but they celebrate their Labor Day with a U, L-A-B-O-U-R. So, there you go. Aerosmith and the Cars, keep it rocking.
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8: Here's your Thunder 103.9 forecast. Mainly clear overnight with lows around 58. Winds out of the northeast, 5 to 10 miles an hour. Sunny skies Monday, highs around 81. Lows level off around 62. Monday night, clear skies. I'm meteorologist Ray Miller. Currently 59.
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0: How about a little Foreigner right there from the first album, and Cold as Ice with Chaz Mixon. Holding down the fort all night long, as always, and you can find me at Radio Chaz. We're going to do some Supertramp next.
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5: Here's your Thunder 103.9 forecast. Mainly clear overnight with lows around 58. Winds out of the northeast, 5 to 10 miles an hour. Sunny skies, Monday highs around 81. Lows level off around 62. Monday night, clear skies. I'm meteorologist Ray Miller. Currently 59.
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0: Tom Petty, yeah, tasty stuff from Tom with Chaz Mixon. Let's get right back into it. We are rolling now. David Bowie is on the way next.
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Santana, great stuff from the Abraxas album 1970. Santana with Chaz Mixon. The Eagles coming up and Twisted Sister in this set. Here's Boston.

0: Eagles for you right there in a heartache tonight from the long run with Chaz Mixon. Got a question for you. Are you a Cerevisophile? If you like beer, you probably are. It is National Beer Lovers Day. That's what they're known as. But nobody ever says that. More than 50 billion gallons of beer are brewed each year. It's a whole lot of bottles of beer on the wall. So, yeah, take one down and pass it around if you want to. Kansas coming up next.
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11: Here's your Thunder 103.9 forecast. Mainly clear overnight with lows around 58. Winds out of the northeast, 5 to 10 miles an hour. Sunny skies, Monday, highs around 81. Lows level off around 62, Monday night, clear skies. I'm meteorologist Ray Miller. Currently 59.
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0: Got the VH going with Chaz Mixon. Thanks so much for jumping on board. You can find me on Facebook at Radio Chaz. The Greg Kin Band coming up next.
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5: Here's your Thunder 103.9 forecast. Mainly clear overnight with lows around 58. Winds out of the northeast, 5 to 10 miles an hour. Sunny skies, Monday highs around 81. Lows level off around 62, Monday night clear skies. I'm meteorologist Ray Miller. Currently 59.
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0: There goes you two in the middle of this set. Triumph in just a few, and I got AC/DC coming right up as well. Here's Led Zeppelin.
1: And if I say to you tomorrow, take my hand, child, come with me.

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Okay.

0: AC/DC right there for your Labor Day, and I am Chaz Mixon. Some Zeppelin back there too, who on this day in 68, they played their live debut at a teen club housed in a school gym outside of Copenhagen, Denmark. Approximately 1,200 kids from the school watched the band. They were billed as the new Yardbirds, and they played things like Dazed and Confused and Communication Breakdown. And following the Scandinavian tour, as it were, the group spent 9 days in the studio recording and mixing their first album, which was reportedly built from their live set list. Not long after, the band changed their name to Led Zeppelin after a member of the Yardbirds issued a cease and desist letter. And I believe it was Keith Moon who said, you know, you guys are going to go over like a lead balloon. So they became Led Zeppelin. How about some Def Leppard next?
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9: Here's your Thunder 103.9 forecast. Mainly clear overnight with lows around 58. Winds out of the east, 5 to 10 miles an hour. Highs around 81. Monday, clear skies. Clear skies, Monday night lows level off around 62. I'm meteorologist Ray Miller. Currently 58.
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0: Rush, yeah, strong stuff from Moving Pictures, and Chaz Mixon right here hanging out with you all night long. We've got The Doors coming up and one from The Police next.
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8: Here's your Thunder 103.9 forecast. Mainly clear overnight with lows around 58. Winds out of the east, 5 to 10 miles an hour. Highs around 81. Monday, clear skies. Clear skies, Monday night, lows level off around 62. I'm meteorologist Ray Miller, currently 57.
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0: There's the Doors in Love Hamadle with Chaz Mixon. We got, Black Sabbath coming up in a little bit. Jeff needs that. We'll crank into that to start up the set next.
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0: Mother's Little Elba. They got the Stones, and I am Chaz Mixon. Mick and the boys were part of the audience on this day in 1968 as the Doors begin their first UK visit with a two-night engagement at the Roundhouse in London. Granada TV filmed the sold-out gigs, later broadcast as The Doors Are Open, and the star-studded lineup in the audience included, yeah, The Stones and Traffic on hand. Pink Floyd coming up next.
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11: Here's your Thunder 103.9 forecast. Lows around 57 overnight under mainly clear skies. Winds out of the east, 5 to 10 miles an hour. Mainly sunny skies. Monday, highs level off around 81. Lows around 63 Monday night. I'm meteorologist Ray Miller. Right now, it's 57 degrees.
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0: Oh, yes, indeed. Can't get that one loud enough. Molly Hatchet doing Dreams I'll Never See. Perfect for your holiday. Hope you're having a good one. I am Chaz Mixon. Tom Petty and the Cars coming up.
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6: Here's your Thunder 103.9 forecast. Lows around 57 overnight under mainly clear skies. Winds out of the east, 5 to 10 miles an hour. Mainly sunny skies. Monday, highs level off around 81. Lows around 63 Monday night. I'm meteorologist Ray Miller. Right now, it's 57 degrees.
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0: And there go the cars for you with Chaz hanging out for a little while longer. And I'm going to go enjoy a little bit of this Labor Day holiday myself. How about some Bad Company next?
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Billy Squire, as we roll on through it. I got Van Halen. We'll do some Foghat as well. Chaz Mixon here with Boston.

0: Foghat right there and Fool of Folta City with Chaz Mixon. We lost a couple of good ones on this day. First of all, in 78, Keith Moon, the high-spirited drummer, you'll love him, for The Who, died at the age of 32. He was on the band's first 8 albums, including 1978's Who Are You, which was released just 2 weeks before his death. In 2003, singer, songwriter, musician Warren Zevon lost his battle with cancer at the age of 56, started as a session musician, eventually became the piano player and band leader for the Everly Brothers by the late 70s, gained fame as a solo artist, had the big hit Werewolves of London, and eventually released 15 albums. Couple of good ones there. Blue Oyster Cult on the way next.
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9: Here's your Thunder 103.9 forecast. 56 overnight, under mainly clear skies, east winds, 5 to 10 miles an hour. Mainly clear again Monday. High temperatures reach up to 81. Lows dip down to about 63. Monday night, partly cloudy skies. I'm meteorologist Ray Miller. Right now, 56.
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0: Sir Elton, right there, the title track to that epic double album from 1973, and Chaz Mixon. Keeping it rolling, man. Let's get some Eagles up in just a little bit, and Hendrix next.
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6: Here's your Thunder 103.9 forecast. 56 overnight under mainly clear skies. East winds 5 to 10 miles an hour. Mainly clear again Monday. High temperatures reach up to 81. Lows dip down to about 63. Monday night, partly cloudy skies. I'm meteorologist Ray Miller. Right now, 56.
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There goes you two in the middle of this set, AC/DC. Why not roll out some stuff from Back in Black in a couple minutes, and Badfinger too. Here's ZZ Top.

0: AC/DC right there. Have a Drink on Me off Back in Black. Yes, indeed. For the Holiday with Chaz Mixon. This day, 1997, Fleetwood Mac went to number one on the Billboard Hot 100 with their live album, The Dance, which found the band reuniting after a 10-year hiatus. The album went on to sell over 6 million copies, became the fifth best-selling album of all time in the U.S., and it featured all their classics, Landslide, The Chain, Silver Springs, and on and on and on. And really, one of the best recorded live albums I've ever heard. So the next time you pull that one out, crank it up loud. Yeah, it sounds great. Styx on the way next.
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9: Here's your Thunder 103.9 forecast. Mainly sunny skies today with highs around 81. Northeasterly winds 8 to 15 miles an hour. Lows dip down to about 63. Tonight, sunshine mixed with clouds at times. Tomorrow, high temperatures reach up to 88. I'm meteorologist Ray Miller, currently 57.
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0: Doing the Rush. Yeah, I'll be there in San Antonio. I'm going to see Rush September 23rd. Looking forward to that one. Hang out with me. I'm Chaz Mixon. Homestretch time with George Thorogood next.
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8: Here's your Thunder 103.9 forecast. Mainly sunny skies today with highs around 81, northeasterly winds 8 to 15 miles an hour. Lows dip down to about 63. Tonight, sunshine mixed with clouds at times. Tomorrow, high temperatures reach up to 88. I'm meteorologist Ray Miller. Right now, 56.
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Good Monday morning. You're listening to the Crawfordsville Peachcast Morning Show. I am Curtis Broadstreet. In just 2 hours, it's the dynamic duo of Dave Peach and Dave Meyer discussing ordinary things from the ordinary to the extraordinary in Nixed Bag, Volume 30. But first, we're going to take you right back to your daily morning dose of classic rock hits from back in the day, all coming up right here on Thunder 103.9.

0: 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I'm not quite sure, but I'll be right back with that in just a few short seconds.
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7: Here's your Thunder 103.9 forecast. Mainly sunny skies today with highs around 81. Northeasterly winds 8 to 15 miles an hour. Lows dip down to about 63. Tonight, sunshine mixed with clouds at times. Tomorrow, high temperatures reach up to 88. I'm meteorologist Ray Miller. Right now, 56.
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0: Well, look at that line at Starbucks. If you're stuck in it, do not go anywhere. We'll be right back right after this quick break.
1: It's that time of the year to help the New Ross community celebrate America the Beautiful. 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Card show registration will begin at 11 a.m., judging at 2:30, awards at 3:30, music and entertainment from 11 to 5, there will be a pie baking contest, registration at 1, judging at 1:30 with an auction at 2, there'll also be a parade at 4. Bingo and kid games start at 6 p.m. and the band Crowd Therapy from 6 to 9. Food will be served for breakfast, lunch, and dinner. It's all happening at Walnut Township Community Day in downtown New Ross. 8 a.m. to 9 p.m. Saturday, September 12th.
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9: Here's your Thunder 103.9 forecast. Mainly sunny skies today with highs around 81. Northeasterly winds 8 to 15 miles an hour. Lows dip down to about 63. Tonight, sunshine mixed with clouds at times. Tomorrow, high temperatures reach up to 88. I'm meteorologist Ray Miller. Right now, 56.
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0: We'll be right back right after this short break. In the meantime, I'm going to make myself some pretentious green tea.
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Good Monday morning. You're listening to the Crawfordsville Peachcast Morning Show. I am Curtis Broadstreet. In just 1 hour, it's the dynamic duo of Dave Peach and Dave Meyer discussing things from the ordinary to the extraordinary as part of Mixed Bag Volume Number 30. But first, we're going to take you right back to your daily morning dose of classic rock hits from back in the day, all coming up right here on Thunder 103.9.

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20: Here's your Thunder 103.9 forecast. Mainly sunny skies today with highs around 81. Northeasterly winds 8 to 15 miles an hour. Lows dip down to about 63. Tonight, sunshine mixed with clouds at times. Tomorrow, high temperatures reach up to 88. I'm meteorologist Ray Miller. 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

0: Zoom meeting with Steve from corporate today. 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
6: Here's your Thunder 103.9 forecast. Mainly sunny skies today with highs around 81. Northeasterly winds 8 to 15 miles an hour. Lows dip down to about 63. Tonight, sunshine mixed with clouds at times. Tomorrow, high temperatures reach up to 88. I'm meteorologist Ray Miller. Right now, 56.
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0: Wow, look at that line at Starbucks. If you're stuck in it, do not go anywhere. We'll be right back right after this quick break.
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Good Monday morning. You're listening to the Crawfordsville Peachcast Morning Show. I am Curtis Broadstreet. In just in half an hour, it's the dynamic duo of Dave Peach and Dave Meyer discussing things from the ordinary to the extraordinary as part of Mixed Bag Volume Number 30. But first, we're going to take you right back to your daily morning dose of classic rock hits from back of the day, all coming up right here on Thunder 103.9.

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9: Here's your Thunder 103.9 forecast. Ample sunshine expected today, with daytime highs approaching 81. Northeast winds 8 to 15 miles an hour. Partly cloudy skies, tonight lows dip down to about 63. I'm meteorologist Ray Miller. Right now, it's 57 degrees.
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0: We'll be right back with Mixed Bag Volume Number 30, coming up right after this quick break. 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
8: Here's your Thunder 103.9 forecast. Ample sunshine expected today, with daytime highs approaching 81. Northeast winds 8 to 15 miles an hour. Partly cloudy skies. Tonight lows dip down to about 63. I'm meteorologist Ray Miller. Currently 60.
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12: Hello, Earthlings. 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Coming your way next on your favorite device, from the Hoosier State to all the ships at sea, it's the Crawfordsville Peachcast. And now, here's your second or third favorite Dave from Indiana, Dave Peach. Warning, other people named Dave may also appear.
13: But anyway, I don't know anything about iHeart, but I know.
14: I will say this. I will say this about iHeart. Or I will say this about radio or yes. Life in general. It's never good when you've been at a place for a long time and you get let go. And you've done your job.
15: Yeah.
14: And you are known in the community and all that. And I'm just saying, if you know, and it looks like that there are several people that definitely have been in their communities for a long time, served their communities admirably, and have been let go. It's not a good thing in any way, shape, or form. And I do feel for them. But I don't know anything about the managerial philosophy of iHeart whatsoever, other than the fact that they've laid some people off.
15: Yeah. No, it's hard. Look, for a lot of reasons, a lot of, you know, it seems to be a hard time for a lot of good people, a lot of good people that have, for reasons beyond their control and not based on their, you know, competency at what they were supposed to be doing, they're out on the street. And I feel for that. And it's not, you know, this industry is something that we've both loved our whole life.
14: And, you know, so. I will say that for me, and I can talk about me, I have this gut that you see down here that's all from radio advertising money. You know, everything, really, I should say 65%, 70% of our income from a family has come from radio in the last 47 years. You know, this shirt I'm wearing is because people bought advertising on the radio station. Thank you much. Because, so I've been at it for 47 years, and I really think that staying local is the only way that I've survived. I think if I was in Indy, if I was in Indy, I probably would have been bounced out two or three times. Yeah. So the you know, kind of like the iHeart 500,000 pod. The bad news is you never made it in Indy. The good news is you may be able to keep a job for steady for 47 years. So, and I've been here for 19 years. So you know, and I mean,
15: Hinklefieldhouse and Butler for longer than that.
14: We're going to get there. That's the next thing. That's the next thing.
16: Oh, I know. Sorry to cut it off right there. But if you want to listen to more of it, you can go check it out on the Crawfordsville Peachcast itself, which can be listened to on Spotify and Apple Music. But we're going to take you right back to your daily morning dose of Classic Rock Hits from back in the day, starting right now in 3, 2, and 1.

0: That's all for this morning. Don't forget to stay safe, do not drink and drive, but most importantly, do not call your ex. I love you, I'll see you tomorrow, and I hope that you have a fantastic Monday.
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23: Here's your Thunder 103.9 forecast. Ample sunshine expected today with daytime highs approaching 81, northeast winds 8 to 15 miles an hour. Partly cloudy skies, tonight lows dip down to about 63. I'm meteorologist Ray Miller. Right now, it's 63 degrees.
24: Thunder 103.9.

0: 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Crude oil prices hovered at the close on Friday, easing slightly on the session, but still locking in a sharp 9% weekly gain as ongoing geopolitical friction in the Middle East and shipping disruptions through the Strait of Hormuz continue to keep a firm floor under global energy markets. Crude was down 18 cents at $91.48 a barrel. The average price for Indiana unleaded gas was $3.44. That's 70 cents lower than the national average. Yesterday's ending corn bids from Indiana ethanol plants, $5.57 in Portland, Marion $5.25, $5.21 in Clymers, Alexandria and Union City $5.32, $5.31 in North Manchester. Louis Dreyfus in Claypool was paying $13.59 for beans delivered by the end of the month. I'm Greg Allen, Hoosier Ag Today, your trusted ag source for 20 years.
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9: Here's your Thunder 103.9 forecast. Ample sunshine expected today with daytime highs approaching 81. Northeast winds 8 to 15 miles an hour. Partly cloudy skies. Tonight lows dip down to about 63. I'm meteorologist Ray Miller. Right now, it's 63 degrees.
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0: Steve Miller Band, The Joker. Call me the Space Cowboy. 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And the theme of their nursery is Space Cowboy. How cool is that? My wife found some Space Cowboy onesies online that she got for her boss. I didn't even know you were supposed to have a nursery theme. My daughter is 26, and back when she was born, I think the theme of her nursery was just yellow, because that was the color of the walls of the room we put her in. Got Sammy Hagar coming up.
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11: Here's your Thunder 103.9 forecast. Ample sunshine expected today, with daytime highs approaching 81. Northeast winds 8 to 15 miles an hour. Partly cloudy skies. Tonight lows dip down to about 63. I'm meteorologist Ray Miller.
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0: Pink Floyd and Kenny Wayne Shepherd before that, who just posted online last week that he is back in the studio this month with fellow blues artist Bobby Rush. They are working on a follow-up album to an album they put out last year that was nominated for a Grammy. Got Bon Jovi on the way.
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7: Here's your Thunder 103.9 forecast. Ample sunshine expected today with daytime highs approaching 81. Northeast winds 8 to 15 miles an hour. Partly cloudy skies. Tonight, lows dip down to about 63. I'm meteorologist Ray Miller. Right now, it's 68 degrees.
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0: The Doobie Brothers and Bon Jovi before that, who wrap up a short tour of Europe this week with the third of three shows at Wembley Stadium in London on Wednesday night. Def Leppard is on the way.
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0: Thin Lizzy and Jailbreak, one of two songs called Jailbreak that came out in 1976. The other one was done by AC/DC. We'll hear something different from AC/DC on the way.
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24: Here's your Thunder 103.9 forecast. Ample sunshine expected today, with daytime highs approaching 80. Winds out of the east, 8 to 15 miles an hour. Mainly clear sky tonight, lows dip down to about 63. High of 88 tomorrow. I'm meteorologist Ray Miller. Currently, it's 70 degrees.
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0: Great White and AC/DC before that, whose Power Up Tour makes a stop in St. Louis tomorrow night. They've only got six more shows to go. David Bowie is coming up.
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10: Here's your Thunder 103.9 forecast. Ample sunshine expected today, with daytime highs approaching 80. Winds out of the east, 8 to 15 miles an hour. Mainly clear sky tonight. Lows dip down to about 63. High of 88 tomorrow. I'm meteorologist Ray Miller. Right now, 73.
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0: David Bowie and Modern Love. David Bowie's good friend Freddie Mercury would have been 80 years old this past Saturday. We'll hear Freddie and Queen on the way next.
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18: Here's your Thunder 103.9 forecast. Bright sunshine expected this afternoon, with daytime highs approaching 80. Winds out of the east, 8 to 15 miles an hour. Mainly clear sky tonight, lows dip down to about 63. I'm meteorologist Ray Miller. Right now, it's 75 degrees.
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0: Blue Oyster Cult and Bad Company Shooting Star. I go to bed earlier than my wife, and last week she woke me up and swore she saw something in the sky that was moving and flashing and had a tail. And I was like, you mean a comet? And she was like, no, it was moving really slow. Maybe it was the International Space Station. I said, no, that moves really fast when you see it. I said, maybe it was Elon Musk's Starlink satellites. But those move kind of fast, too. So at 11 o'clock at night, she has me out in the driveway looking at the sky. Never did see what she was talking about. I have no idea. I went online to find out if there were any comets that were visible last week. No, I don't know what she was talking about still. Got Black Sabbath on the way.
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13: Here's your Thunder 103.9 forecast. Bright sunshine expected this afternoon, with daytime highs approaching 80. Winds out of the east, 8 to 15 miles an hour. Mainly clear sky tonight, lows dip down to about 63. I'm meteorologist Ray Miller. Right now, it's 75 degrees.
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0: The Doors and Black Sabbath. Before that, Tony Iommi of Black Sabbath is releasing a new solo album called From the Dark next month, and one song features Brian May of Queen. Tony Iommi says he wanted Brian May to be on more songs, but Brian May told him, no, this is your album, not mine. I'll be a guest on one, but that's it. Got Led Zeppelin on the way.
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The Scorpions were supposed to kick off a short tour of Mexico tonight and follow that up with some shows in Vegas later on this month, but they have canceled all of the remaining shows for the rest of the year due to unforeseen circumstances. A very vague reason, not sure what's going on, if it's health issues again or what, but the Scorpions promise they'll be back in Vegas in 2027.

0: Pink Floyd and Judas Priest before that. As you know, Rob Halford of Judas Priest was a big Dolly Parton fan. He had a chance to sing with her at her induction into the Rock and Roll Hall of Fame, and he was also a guest on her album Rockstar. He said it was a lifelong dream of his to work with Dolly, and after she passed away, he posted a simple tribute. All it said was, "She won't want crying. I love you, Dolly."
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16: Here's your Thunder 103.9 forecast. Bright sunshine expected this afternoon, with daytime highs approaching 80. Winds out of the east, 8 to 15 miles an hour. Mainly clear sky tonight, lows dip down to about 63. I'm meteorologist Ray Miller. Right now, 74.
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18: Dedicate one to the ladies. Summertime.

0: Zach Starkey says The Who was on fire recently when they got together to jam. Pete Townsend and Roger Daltrey got together to see if they still have it. According to Roger Daltrey, they do. And according to drummer Zach Starkey, they do also. Zach Starkey apparently back with The Who after being fired and rehired multiple times. Roger Daltrey says The Who won't be going on any tours, but they may play some shows here and there.
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8: Here's your Thunder 103.9 forecast. Bright sunshine expected this afternoon, with daytime highs approaching 80. Winds out of the east, 8 to 15 miles an hour. Mainly clear sky tonight, lows dip down to about 63. I'm meteorologist Ray Miller. Currently, it's 76 degrees.
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0: Heart and Foreigner before that, who are getting ready to release a special anniversary edition of their album Head Games, and will feature some previously unreleased songs, like a song called Trouble that they recorded around the time of Head Games but never released. It features Peter Frampton, and they put it out online last week. 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

I can't afford two tickets to paradise. It'll just be me and my inflatable pool in the backyard later on today, celebrating Labor Day. Thanks for hanging here with me today. Here's Styx.

0: Journey, Just the Same Way, featuring original lead singer Greg Rowley, along with Steve Perry. Sad news for Greg Rowley. He just announced last week that his wife passed away last month after a battle with cancer. His wife, Lori, was a children's book author. The two had been married for 46 years.
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3: Here's your Thunder 103.9 forecast. Bright sunshine expected this afternoon, with daytime highs approaching 80. Winds out of the east, 8 to 15 miles an hour. Mainly clear sky tonight, lows dip down to about 63. I'm meteorologist Ray Miller. Currently, it's 76 degrees.
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0: CCR and the Rolling Stones. Before that, Ronnie Wood of the Rolling Stones is on a solo tour of Europe right now. He plays the first of two nights in Amsterdam tonight.
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9: Here's your Thunder 103.9 forecast. Bright sunshine expected this afternoon, with daytime highs approaching 80. Winds out of the east, 8 to 15 miles an hour. Mainly clear sky tonight, lows dip down to about 63. I'm meteorologist Ray Miller. Right now, it's 77 degrees.
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0: Def Leppard wrapping up my day with you. Have a happy Labor Day holiday. Hopefully you had some time off today to enjoy. I'm Dave, headed out. I'll see you back here soon. Got Boston coming up.
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The Labor Day weekend has been a blast. Hopefully you're enjoying your day today. Happy Labor Day. I'm Dan Mitchell. I've got some rock tunes to stick in your ear canals. Here's one from John Kay and Steppenwolf.

0: One of the cool bits in rock over the last month was a couple of weeks ago. Richie Blackmore joined Deep Purple on stage in Long Island for that song. That song only. He hadn't played with the guys in the band since 1993, November 15th in Helsinki, Finland, in 1993. So he joined them for Smoke on the Water. He said it was very moving because I went on very quickly. I had to play immediately. I couldn't warm up, but I wasn't there for playing the correct notes. Richie said I was there to see old friends I hadn't seen in almost 40 years. We're all getting older. He said, I think we realized it could be the last time we see each other. That was a wonderful moment.
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8: 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We are looking at beans in the teens on the futures market. 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Daily export sales announcements of beans to China and to unknown destinations. And of course, we've got President Xi Jinping meeting with the president here on September 24th. But we can say that China is definitely stepping in the new crop market here.
7: Brian Basting, markets again closed today for Labor Day. I'm Andy Eubank. 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
16: Here's your Thunder 103.9 forecast. Ample sunshine expected this afternoon, with daytime highs approaching 80. Winds out of the east, 8 to 15 miles an hour. Mainly clear sky tonight. Lows dip down to about 63. I'm meteorologist Ray Miller. Currently, it's 77 degrees.
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0: And the rain in the studio did not destroy any of the equipment.
1: Oh, wait a minute. That was pre-recorded rain, wasn't it? The Doors, Riders on the Storm, the standout bit about that song. Well, there's a lot of them, but the historical information would be that that was the final song that Jim Morrison recorded with the Doors.
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14: Here's your Thunder 103.9 forecast. Ample sunshine expected this afternoon, with daytime highs approaching 80. Winds out of the east, 8 to 15 miles an hour. Mainly clear sky tonight, lows dip down to about 63. I'm meteorologist Ray Miller. Currently, it's 77 degrees.
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0: We just checked into the Honky Chateau. Elton John from that album in 1972, Rocket Man. I think it's going to be a long, long time. Elton is gigging tonight. What? Elton John is the headliner at Rock in Rio, and he takes the stage at 11 o'clock Rio de Janeiro time. So just hours from now, the dude we thought was retired, the legend, Sir Elton John, is going to be on the stage being Elton again. How cool is that?
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0: you're having a great Labor Day weekend. Hi there, I'm Dan Mitchell, and I've got the perhaps theme song for the day.
1: It's time for the Daily Dive, digging deep into the rock and roll archives. Here's Dan.
0: This has been my mindset all weekend. I don't want to work. I just want to bang on the drum all day. I don't want to work. I just want to bang on the drum all day. Oh, and play some Todd Rundgren for you.

0: When Peter Gabriel was a teenager and before Genesis, he found a bunch of hats in his grandfather's dressing up box, and he persuaded a gentleman's outfitter in Piccadilly to get them made up into pinks and greens and hippie colors, and they were sold in Kensington Market where the Rolling Stones used to hang out. So one day he came home from school, young Peter Gabriel, home from school. He tuned into a show called Jukebox Jury, and he saw Marianne Faithfull wearing one of his hats on the telly. And then the place, the stall, called him back and said, hey, Keith Richards bought one too. And for Peter Gabriel, that was many cool points at school. His hats were on the heads of Keith Richards and Marianne Faithfull. And it wouldn't be too soon after that where Peter Gabriel's music was finding its way into the ears of Londoners as well.
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20: Here's your Thunder 103.9 forecast. Ample sunshine expected this afternoon, with daytime highs approaching 80. Easterly winds 8 to 15 miles an hour. Mainly clear. Tonight, lows dip down to about 61. A mix of clouds and sun. Tomorrow, 89. I'm meteorologist Ray Miller. Right now, it's 77 degrees.
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0: had some idle time on my hands. Billy Idol, Eyes Without a Face. We're just a couple of days away from the NFL season. The National Football League is kicking off the season on a Wednesday night. New England and Seattle will play football Wednesday night, and then Thursday night football, the Niners take on the Rams in Melbourne, Australia. I think that's the first game ever down under, and what a game it'll be. So here, we're off to the races in just a couple of days for the 2026 NFL season.
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6: Here's your Thunder 103.9 forecast. Ample sunshine expected this afternoon, with daytime highs approaching 80. Easterly winds 8 to 15 miles an hour. Mainly clear tonight. Lows dip down to about 61. A mix of clouds and sun tomorrow, 89. I'm meteorologist Ray Miller. Right now, it's 78 degrees.
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0: Cream, Sunshine of Your Love. You think about that song, maybe this comes to mind. That riff, and you think about Clapton on the guitar, but it was Jack Bruce on the bass who crafted the thing.
1: I wrote this riff on string bass, on double bass, which is unusual for me because I usually either write in my head or write at a keyboard or maybe a guitar. To me, a kind of magical riff suddenly appeared. And I think it was because it went around the world and it became a very standard thing that everybody, when they picked up a guitar, tried to play it first of all.
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Brian Adams, the Canadian rock star guy and somebody. Yes, we are spanning the globe right now to bring you the finest in classic rock for Labor Day weekend. From Canada to England we go. How about some Queen?

0: Do you know the name Alvin Lee? That's his band. 10 years after, Alvin Lee on guitar, Alvin Lee on the vocals. And I'd Love to Change the World. That guy could play. That guy could sing. They called him for a while Captain Speedfingers for his breakneck high-energy guitar solos, particularly after the band's star-making performance of I'm Going Home in 1969. At Woodstock.
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3: Here's your Thunder 103.9 forecast. Daytime highs approaching 80 this afternoon under clear skies. East winds 8 to 15 miles an hour. Clear skies again. Tonight lows dip down to about 60. Clear skies tomorrow 88. I'm meteorologist Ray Miller. Currently 78.
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0: Black Dog from Led Zeppelin, the opening track on Led Zeppelin 4. There was this old black dog on the grounds of Headley Grange where the band recorded that album that used to follow Robert Plant around. It befriended Robert Plant, and so in his own way, he was saying, thank you, old black dog, by naming that song Black Dog. Those words are nowhere in that song. Zeppelin wrapping up another set of rock, and listen all you want because there's more of that stuff on the way.
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7: Here's your Thunder 103.9 forecast. Daytime high is approaching 80 this afternoon under clear skies, east winds 8 to 15 miles an hour. Clear skies again. Tonight, lows dip down to about 60. Clear skies tomorrow, 88. I'm meteorologist Ray Miller. Currently, 77.
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0: Yeah, I just got Beatley, John Paul, George, and Ringo. Magical Mystery Tour. The film, I could never get through it. It's so boring. The made-for-TV, meant-for-England special Magical Mystery Tour. It just didn't really click with most people. I was among them. But the album, strong stuff. Magical Mystery Tour, The Fool on the Hill. Your Mother Should Know, I Am the Walrus, Hello, Goodbye. Strawberry Fields Forever, Penny Lane, Baby, You're a Rich Man, All You Need Is Love. All of those songs on the most excellent Magical Mystery Tour album from the Beatles. John Paul, George, and Ringo.
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0: George Clemens of Golden Earring read Robert Ludlum's novel, The Bourne Identity. That was the inspiration for that song, and it feels like that novel, doesn't it? It really does undercover dangerous stuff there. Twilight Zone from Golden Earring. And I'm Dan Mitchell, Dude on the Radio. Happy Labor Day.
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10: Hoosier Thunder 103.9 forecast. Lows dip down to about 60. Tonight, under clear skies, winds out of the east, 5 to 10 miles an hour. Lots of sunshine outside again. Tomorrow, high temperatures reach up to 88. Mainly clear. Tomorrow night, lows level off around 71. I'm meteorologist Ray Miller. Right now, it's 77 degrees.
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0: Elton John's Madman Across the Water without the orchestral arrangements of Paul Buckmaster would not be anywhere near as brilliant. Paul Buckmaster, the late great, right? Oh, what he did with that song, and Tiny Dancer as well. Liban from Elton John. Elton, by the way, in minutes, will be taking the stage in Rio de Janeiro. Almost 80-year-old Elton John is the headline act at Rock in Rio, and today's the day.
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3: Here's your Thunder 103.9 forecast. Lows dip down to about 60. Tonight, under clear skies, winds out of the east, 5 to 10 miles an hour. Lots of sunshine outside again. Tomorrow, high temperatures reach up to 88. Mainly clear. Tomorrow night, lows level off around 71. I'm meteorologist Ray Miller. Right now, it's 77 degrees.
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0: can sing, "What's your name, little girl? What's your name?" But if you say it out loud to somebody, it could be borderline kind of creepy. You know, "What's your name, little girl? What's your name?" You see, you feel that, right? My apologies, Lynyrd Skynyrd, putting the finishing southern rockin' touches on yet another set of rock for you on this Labor Day 2026. Van Halen cranks it up next.
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I may be even waiting for this one, all right? Let's ride the rails.

0: There is a little hamlet outside of San Antone called China Grove, but the guys in the band, when they wrote that song, they didn't know it. Subliminally, they must have seen it on a road sign somewhere on one of their trips through Texas in their tour bus, going somewhere else to gig, another town to rock. China Grove from the Doobie Brothers.
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3: Here's your Thunder 103.9 forecast. Lows dip down to about 60. Tonight, under clear skies, winds out of the east, 5 to 10 miles an hour. Lots of sunshine outside again. Tomorrow, high temperatures reach up to 88. Mainly clear. Tomorrow night, lows level off around 71. I'm meteorologist Ray Miller. Right now, it's 75 degrees.
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0: just a couple of days ago, Saturday, Freddie Mercury would have been 80 years old. Wow, Queen from the game. Crazy little thing called love. There's a thing about Queen that I believe no other band could say this. Freddie, Brian May, John Deacon, Roger Taylor, the four guys in the band, each of them wrote at least one song that went to number one on the charts. There's no other band that could lay claim to that. They were four very strong, talented individuals.
1: 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And that's just the beginning. 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
5: Here's your Thunder 103.9 forecast. Lows dip down to about 60. Tonight, under clear skies, winds out of the east, 5 to 10 miles an hour. Lots of sunshine outside again. Tomorrow, high temperatures reach up to 88. Mainly clear. Tomorrow night, lows level off around 71. I'm meteorologist Ray Miller. Right now, it's 71 degrees.
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fire flames. 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Through the alleys of quiet.

YouTube, in the past few months, released a new song called Street of Dreams. The video is all over the YouTube if people want to seek it out. There will be a new YouTube album to follow sometime before the end of the year. That one from the Joshua Tree, Bullet the Blue Sky. I hope you've had a relaxing, fun, wonderful Labor Day weekend. We can squeeze a few more hours of it, but I'm going to tap out. I'm Dan Mitchell. It's been a pleasure, as always, hanging out here inside of your radio. Hey, thank you very much for listening. But hey, have a night.

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